Your simple song is something else. You simulated your love for me. You can be someone if you grow with

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0: I had this illness that really made me powerless over alcohol, and that insisted that I got drunk. 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

That was Down by the Riverside by Snooks Eaglin from the album Fire in My Bones.

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0: Had a little audio bit of difficulty that time, folks, but while I was thinking about that, I was wondering, at this present moment, how many people are achieving orgasm in the city of Atlanta? There must be 2.5 million people here. And I would assume that probably 13,000 of you at this very moment are having orgasm.
1: Was this just cutting out?
2: Oh, yeah, yeah, we're on. Yeah, you're listening to Creatures Del Mar on WREK Atlanta. With technical difficulties.
0: We love each and every one of you. We'd love you to come over to Harold's house after the gig's over.
3: We're going to hear you now.
0: He lives off of Wyuka Road, so when it's 11 o'clock sharp, we're leaving here for cheese ball and wine. It's not very far for all of you who want to come. Thanks.
3: Scout.

0: Flip that puppy for me, Amy.
1: I liked it a lot.
0: Amy, flip that puppy for me.
1: Way down here from Bainbridge, Georgia. We're happy. Yeah, right here from
0: Cochran. Listen, we need help, or I came up here for some help.
1: We got a young back over here.
2: You're going to have to keep
0: asking all the people I knew if they'd take me home and introduce me to the parents.
2: Keep them low.
3: Okay, that's why it was peaking. Okay.
2: Yeah.
1: You might not even use these.
2: Okay, yeah, because I
0: can't. Hi, I'm flying as a world of doom.

0: All right, you're listening to Creatures Del Mar live on WREK Atlanta. And let's see, where are y'all playing next?
1: We're playing at REK tonight and probably tomorrow morning. And then the next gig after that is next week at REK live. And we hope you'll have us back every night. And I think actually we're playing the White Dot next with 29th with Bruce Hampton, I think. No? The Supreme Court, right. Glenn and Jeff. Glenn and Jeff. Hi. And who else?
2: 29th of December is what that is.
3: You got plenty of time to save your pennies.
1: Well, listen. Before I was here, I was at the Claremont Lounge, and everybody I knew was there. Everybody's leaving their homes in the suburbs and checking in. They're throwing away their credit cards, I see possibly on scattered with Visas. American Express are everywhere, all over the street. And so the next song that we've got, which we're probably not going to do for about another 2 minutes, because we're so shaken up in here. It's traumatic. I love it.
0: All right.
4: But I haven't made my judge away happy. Well, I'm going to have them cock me away happy.
0: Okay.

Here's a story about taking a little girl to the gallery and seeing how sensitive she actually really was. The sunflowers, the mottled sun in the shadows, and about my salary. Pictures of presidents.

0: Got to. 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
1: Okay. Okay, and listen to Creatures Del Mar on WREK. Let's see. Who are the members of the band, and you know which instrument?
2: Walter Brewer is the key member of the band. He plays keys, and he's also the major guru of the band.
3: We don't believe in that guru stuff, man.
2: Another guy in the band is Harold Kelling. He's O.R. And there's Pat Krill over here. And I'm Phil Stone. Hi, Atlanta. We're in your bedroom. Thank you. Play a little bit of city music.

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Hey, why not? After this, we're probably going to get Heather Dunwoody and seek for some adults having sex and probably taping it for this show next week. Yeah, it's about a crack. This next tune is about a crack. A crack in the skull of the world. San Andreas Fault.

0: Let's get intimate, everyone. What's your name again?
1: Steve.
0: Peter.
1: Steve.
0: Steve. Talk to Harold a minute.
1: Okay.
0: Harold's got a lot to say.
1: All right, where'd y'all get the name of the band?
2: Philip Stone made the name of the band up.
0: This is Creatures Del Mar. I got this on one of my dilated periods. You know how that is when you've kind of partied hard all night long and you wake up about 12:30 and you kind of feel like you got glue in your brain. And it takes you a little bit of breakfast, some coffee, and maybe some walking around and people look at you like you're dead and stuff. And then finally about 3:30 you start coming around and here I am down in Destin on the beach and I see these little trigger fishes that look a lot like Godfrey Cambridge. And I start thinking, well, these are like Creatures Del Mar, dude. They look like black comedians, these fish do. And I think, how funny to have a band full of trigger fish and call them all Creatures Del Mar. And so that ended my dilated period. You know how it is when the sun flows down on the beach and it's sunset and it floods all through town, like across the beach and across the sidewalk, and you're thinking, wow, I'm in heaven, man. Nobody knows what I'm thinking but me. And sometimes you do weird little eruptions. And you think, huh, that's a secret too, because nobody else knows that I did that but me. How about some fruit?
1: Yes, that just about explains it.
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1: We're going to do another instrumental featuring.
2: No, we're not.
1: Featuring Harold Kelling. And Pat Krill and Walter Brewer. A fine instrumental R&B section in themselves.

We're going to do a song inspired by Ray Milland and a Bible. And the opening of the liquor store is 8 o'clock when he was stood across the street shaking. Lost weekend. There's a dead spot on the radio. Where's Andrea and Kitty? Andrea and Kitty are waiting, and Harold and Mrs. Mother and his lovely son, Tarman, are all at home with Ed.

0: Thanks a lot for tuning in. And we're going to leave you on a note of social. It's a prayer for social, mental, and sexual abuse of all people and all trespasses. We have Harold singing Christian Life.
1: This is the Christian life. Something I believe in.

How about that Walter Brewer on Back Up, everybody? He also invites you over to his house. He lives in Brookhaven, which is much easier to get to. All you have to do is take a right if you're going towards Chamblee on Beechtree at the MARTA station. And there's a little dirt road behind the fire station. Lives directly behind it. He's got a lot of goodies waiting for you, hors d'oeuvres of every sort, black and red caviar. He's got some Toast'em pop-ups. There it is. Some Raisinets. And we also have booze.

0: thanks for putting up with us. We love all of you. If you'd like for us to meet your parents, I mean, we're available. 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They'll tell you how to get in touch with us. Yeah, if you want any of us to date your daughters or any of that sort of stuff, we're available. I mean, all we are available. We can't get a job, man. Give us a job. Call us up.
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0: 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That was Eternal Mystery Alone by Utan.
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0: 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Where nothing ever changed.
1: Test. Test.
0: You have come to rest.
2: Did you hear something?
3: This is your Neil. 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
4: I'm sick.
0: Noise.
5: We gotta try first. Can you do it?
4: All creation of
0: when nothing ever changed.
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0: Feeds of
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He does not see or hear. 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

0: We're sisters. And I'm a struggle. 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
1: 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While we may have more still to endure, better days will return. We will be with our friends again.
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0: increasingly frustrated because they
2: want to
0: see it pushed back. Bioactive collagen peptides.
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1: The guy for the right side, CNC. 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

You just heard variations on an original theme composed by Ludwig van Beethoven, performed by John Ogden from the album Piano Variations.

That was cellist Daniil Safran performing Bach's Suite for Solo Cello No. 2 in D minor, BWV 1008, 5 Minuetto 1 and 2.

0: You just heard the Stuttgart Radio Symphony Orchestra, conducted by Heinz Hollinger, performing Charles Koechlin's Motin France dans la Haute Vallée from Les Arles Persanes.
1: 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If we don't do it, no one will.

You just heard Frédéric Chopin's Grande Polonaise Brillante. That was performed by Janusz Oleniczak piano, along with the Warsaw Philharmonic National Orchestra of Poland, conducted by Tadeusz Strugala.

0: That was Esther Bouliardho on piano, performing Adolf Henselt's Douze Etudes de Salon, Opus 5, Number 5 in a sharp minor, off of Henselt Piano Works.
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The piece you just heard was entitled Con Buronimo. It was composed by Christopher Roberts off the album Trios for Deep Voices. It was performed by Roberts, Mark Morton, and James Bergman on double bass.

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0: You just heard Eugene Ysaye's Amati for two violins and orchestra, Opus 26, performed by David and Igor Oistrakh.
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Our jam is anything from new wave and synth pop to ear-crushing heavy metal. And remember, when you listen to our totally radical music, to crank it up loud and party on.

midnight, and the table burst with variation. 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What's a black singing body got to do with it? 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
1: 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Closing out the night is Psych Out at 11, bringing you through a Technicolor dream via psychedelic rock and freakout music, only on WREK Atlanta.

That was Manning Fireworks by MJ Linderman. And before that was You Say by Frame. 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

You just heard Courtesy Call by Omni, and before that was Silver Tongue by Pax. Up next, this is Call for Unity by The Mirrors.

That was 17 by the Jacuzzi Boys. And before that was Elderberry Wine by Wednesday. Up next will be 100 Pieces by Time is Fire. But first, the following is a public service announcement brought to you by the staff of WREK Atlanta. Labor trafficking is a form of human trafficking in which force, fraud, or coercion are used to compel individuals to perform work or provide services. Labor trafficking is hidden throughout global supply chains, impacting industries such as apparel, construction, and agriculture. Therefore, increasing supply chain transparency is a critical part of the fight to end human trafficking. One way that you can help is by maintaining awareness of where your products were made and by whom. To gain a better understanding of where your products are sourced and assess the risk of forced labor, you can visit responsiblesourcingtool.org.

That was If I Say Die With Me by The Tellers. 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

me like you done, Porcine. 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
2: Lagger.
3: What?
2: Lagger.
3: What?
2: Lagger.
3: What?
2: Like a sex machine.
3: Yeah. Yeah.
2: Like a sex machine.
3: Yeah.
2: Moving.
3: Yeah.
2: Doing it, you know.
3: Yeah.
2: Gonna count it out.
3: Count it out.
2: Count it out.
3: Count

That was Sex Machine, performed by James Brown, from the album Live at Olympia Theater, Paris, France, March 8th, 1971.

That was I Saw Batman in the Laundrette from the album Mesthetics number 103, DIY 1977 through 1981, Midlands 1. That track was by The Shapes.

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It is 2:01 p.m. It is 83 degrees outside, a little bit of clouds, a little bit of sun here on Georgia Tech's campus. I've got my girlfriend sitting next to me, and we've got some awesome indie rock lined up for you for the next hour. First up, we've got Iron Feet by Yahweh Nailgun off the album 45 Pounds. Their new album comes out tomorrow. Then we've got Yes, Yes, Yes, Yes by Proto Idiot off the album Leisure Opportunity.

That was Tender Blades by Ice Age off their new album For Love of Grace and Hereafter. My apologies, it was not Iron Feet by Yahweh Nailgun. It was Ultra Shade Beat My Blood Dog Down. Up next is Total Football by Parquet Courts off of Wide Awake.

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That was Reggae by Black Midi off their album Schlagenheim, and before that was Venus by Television off their classic album Marquee Moon. Up next is Sidewalk by a country western off the album Life on the Lawn.

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That was Icicle by LA Witch off the album Dog God. Up next, His Love Just Washed Away by the Swirlies off of their 90s album Blonder Tongue Audio Baton.

That was Opposite Teacher by My New Band Believe off of their new self-titled album. Before that was Soul Singer in a Session Band by Bright Eyes off the album Casadega. Up next is Cradle by Feeble Little Horse off their new album Bitknot.

The following is a public service announcement brought to you by the staff of Rec Atlanta. There's been a recent surge in anti-trans legislation seeking to deny trans individuals access to healthcare, education, and legal recognition. However, the voices and perspectives of actual trans people are often excluded from the media coverage and political discussions surrounding these policies. Now, more than ever, it is important that trans people have the opportunity to share their lived experiences and have their voices heard. Pride Alliance at Georgia Tech is a student advocacy organization that platforms trans and LGBTQ plus voices. To get involved with Pride Alliance, you can check out their Instagram at pridealliance.gt. That was Chaser by Wishy off the album Paradise on Planet Popstar. Up next is Act Like Your Title by Rocket off of R is for Rocket, and then Bitter Every Day by Wednesday off of their album Bleeds.

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It is 3:01 p.m. That was God's Gonna Give You $1 Million by Shallow Water off their album God's Gonna Give You $1 Million, which wraps up our rock, rhythm, and roll block for the day. On to electronic, starting off with Montreal by Autechre off the album Amber, followed by Naraka by Boards of Canada off their new album Inferno.

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Closing out the night is Psych Out at 11, bringing you through a technicolor dream via psychedelic rock and freakout music, only on WREK Atlanta.

That was Acrid Avid Jam Shred by Aphex Twin off the album I Care Because You Do. Up next, Full Body 2 Flip by Death's Dynamic Shroud, Galen Tipton, and Full Body 2 off the album You Like Music.

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That was Kindness Comforting the Looming Gloom by The Almighty Easter Bunny off the album Forgotten Youth of Wonder. And before that was Endorphin by Insanity Check off the album Unrecoverable Reality. Up next is Fish Dances, a remix by Plaid by The Irresistible Force off the album Fish Dances from 1999.

The following is a public service announcement brought to you by the staff of Rec Atlanta. Blue raspberry, cotton candy, mango ice. These sound like candy flavors, right? They're not. These are vape flavors. Vapes are marketed to seem fun and harmless, but that flavored cloud isn't candy. It's a mix of toxic chemicals going straight into your lungs. The aerosol from vapes contain highly addictive chemicals that can cause cancer and serious lung disease. So even though those flavors might sound sweet, vaping is not a treat. It's a trap. For more information about how you can quit vaping, you can visit lungs.org. That was Square Rave by Square Pusher off the album Selection 16. Up next is Get Your Snack On by Amon Tobin off the album Super Modified.

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0: Mr. Gamble had a sword and a pistol, buckled at his side, drops dropped by Mr. Gamble. Hemo, imo, chemo, chymo, rider, all hooray. Rops drop, pin a weekly flannel, little yellow bugger, rops drop by Mr. Gamble. He rode right up
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Believe you very much, not even laughter. Like any dealer, he was watching for the card that is so high and wild, he'll never need to deal another. He was just some Joseph looking for a manger. He was just some Joseph.

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Oh, you've seen that man before, his golden arm dispatching cards, but now it's rusted from the elbow to the finger. And he wants to trade the game he plays for shelter. Yes, he wants to trade the game.

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Well, he talks like this, you don't know what he's after. When he speaks like this, you don't know what he's after.

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And it comes to you

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He was just some Joseph looking for a manger.

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swaying beneath your feet. You can't see shit and you

Russian hubris, second crown, a spear, a jagged Iron Man, dumbest jester in the town. The wrecking ball is fast approaching, engulfing spirit, lingers floating. We bid farewell, our love is lost. The clock is ticked, it's final time.

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You're tuned in to Velvet for this week, your R&B and Neo Soul show at WRAK Atlanta. And I am really excited to share some sweet tunes today that I've accumulated for this past week. And I hope you enjoy what I have for you. So up first, we're going to start off with a song called Where Are You Now by Storm Ford.

All right, we're going to try this again. I was experiencing a little bit of difficulty here. So now, what you were just listening to, by the way, was The Habit of the Broken Heart by Vander Gareff Generator. So now, this is Where Are You Now by Storm Ford.

this, this supreme power that gives me the ability to be everything if I just allow it to happen. It's about not going against the grain. It's about not batting your head against a wall that will not come down. It's about saying, open this wall for me.

All right, that was FOMO by Anais Cardoux, and before that was Friends Again by Baby Rose and Leon Thomas. I had actually saw Baby Rose live with Bad Bad Not Good a while back when they were touring in Atlanta. And when I listened to her, first of all, she has a very gorgeous voice, but I did not expect to see a young woman in her probably her 20s. She sounds like someone who could give me life advice. But it was super awesome to see her live. She sounds stunning live. So again, that was Friends Again by Baby Rose, Leon Thomas, and then before that song was Open This Wall by Berlioz. And up next is Temptations by Jit Wham.

You just heard Soul Boy by Pirellel, Green Tea Peng, and that particular version of the track was an Izco remix. Before that was a Korean track, YYY, by Suman and Slom, and before that was Temptations by Jitwam. All right, we wanted to pick up the BPM a little bit there, but we'll slow it down some. So next up, I have another track that I discovered recently called Night Drive by Ruby.

That was Days of Us by Tom Misch and Kaidi Akinibi. Before that was Last Forever by Patchwork Inc. and Wyatt Waddell. And then before that was Night Drive by Ruby. All right, up next, we're coming in our final portion of the hour. We're going to play also more of a jazz fusion, old school-ish French song called Prelude I Go Round by Cortex.

That was our final track for the hour. That was Summer in the City by Quincy Jones. Love that track. Before that, of course, was Prelude, A Go Round by Cortex. You have been listening to Velvet. I'm your host, Alyssa. It's been my pleasure sharing some great music with you all for the past hour. Feel free to stick along if you'd like for the next show, 100 Rex, for some hyperpop. And I will be back next week sharing something a little bit special. So if you're interested, feel free to tune in and I'll be there. Have a great day, y'all.

Good evening. You are listening to WREK Atlanta 91.1 FM, and this is 100 Rex. I am your host for the evening, DJ Spinstar, and I am so excited to get started with another week of Atlanta's favorite hyperpop show. Up first, we have I Want You Too by Mannequin 05.

You just heard Dawbreaker by Marshall Four, and before that was Horse DJ by Tuna Display. I don't have anything intensely profound to say about these songs other than I like them, so I will keep letting you listen to what 100 Rex has in store for the night. The next song being First Class by Mari Mari.

just heard the Someone remix of Copycats by Danny Brown featuring Underscores. Speaking of Underscores, I am honestly still absolutely starstruck. She stopped by Atlanta this past Monday and gave an absolutely phenomenal show. I saw, this is my second, was my second time seeing Underscores. I did see her with Danny Brown when she came to Atlanta in December. And it is crazy to me just how much her performance game leveled up. She was such a dynamic and magnetic performer. I could not keep my eyes off of her despite not being able to see her for half of the time, given the height of everyone in the pit. I am not tall, but it just, seeing her live absolutely gives me a new appreciation for her songs. And I do have an Underscores cover later up in my playlist tonight, but I found this remix a while ago and I thought it was very fun and very appropriate for the show. I really love Underscores features on her Danny Brown songs. I think they just work so beautifully together. I think those two songs, Copycats and Baby, were probably my absolute favorites off of the new Danny Brown album. And up next, we have a new song released, I think, not even a week ago. But this is Suave, I don't know, by Acrylla featuring none other than Jane Remover.

That was Go Down by Sophie featuring Big Frida, which actually just got its official release, I think, this past week or so. But I am a big fan of most of Big Frida's projects. I love her voice so much. I think it is so unique. And you would think a voice so, like, bold would kind of take away from the music, but it really pairs very nicely with whatever project she's on, and I really appreciate that. I also really like the other latest Sophie release, but I'm not even sure I'm allowed to say the name on air, so I was not bold enough to put the song on air or censor it. So yes, but I also I've been kind of in a big Frida phase pretty much lately. I've also been a big fan of her and Slater song Stupid Boy. I'm not really sure if it counts as hyperpop, so I don't think I would necessarily play it on air for 100 recs, but I think it is such a fun track. It's very, very addictive. Very much a fan. It's addictive in its simplicity. That's what I like. That's also what I've been appreciating about these recent Sophie tracks. They're not a lot of it is very rhythmic and kind of repetitive, but it's very fun and it's very still so catchy, still hook. It still has a hook, you know. Up next, we have 2018 The Ever Dancin' Mix by Talia.

You just heard I Still Think About the Band by Coup de Cat, and before that was Emerald by A.G. Cook. Up next is Tantrums by Secret Girlfriend.

0: I'm feeling hella good. I'm feeling hella good. I'm feeling hella good.
1: I'm feeling hella good.
2: I'm feeling hella good.

That was Hella Good by Underscores, which is a cover of a No Doubt song. And if you've listened to every episode of 100 Recs thus far this summer after classes ended, you might recall that I have actually already played a Hella Good cover by another hyperpop artist, by Dorian Electra. And that's because I played that one. I was thinking to myself, yes, this is a very good song. I enjoy this. And then DJ Snoodles kindly informed me that Underscores also has a hella good cover. And might I say, it is, in my personal humble opinion, hella better. I love this cover. I think Dorian Electra did a really good job of covering Hella Good, but I think Underscores just kind of elevates it to that very, it's not necessarily like cut and paste hyperpop, but I love what Underscores did with this song so much. And you know what? I want to see this start a trend. I want to see every single hyperpop artist cover Hella Good, because it is such a good song just by itself and seemingly very versatile. And you know what? I was thinking, with a little bit of the production in this song, I want to see Jane Remover cover this. I want to see what she would do. Although I will say, Underscores absolutely dominated the vocals on this one. She has been eating with her vocals on her latest work. I know this cover is old. I don't remember how old, but it's not recent. It's not this last album cycle, but Underscores just keeps on impressing. Those vocals are out of this world, or you know, they're hella good. Yeah, anywho, I'm definitely been in an Underscores kick, and I don't foresee it ending anytime soon, so I will just keep on glazing Underscores as long as I possibly can. Dear Underscores, utabomb.com. going in with another track from an album that I have, you will not hear me stop singing the praises of this album. This is Subi Club's latest album, Trinket, and this is maybe top three songs for me, one of my top three. But this next track is You're Serious, Aren't You by Subi Club from their album, Trinkets.

That was Lithic by Listened Now, and before that was I Run My Hands Through It by Dane. Once again, the last song was Lithic by Listened Now, before that I Run My Hands Through It by Dane. It's really funny when I was going through my collection of songs for tonight, and I realized I included two songs that referenced, and you'll have to forgive me for doing this, but that had 6-7 as part of the lyrics, and I didn't do it on purpose. And both of these songs were released well before this year, so I believe well before I think the joke or the trend was started. But I just, that's interesting to me that of course I accidentally managed to have two songs in one night that mentioned 6-7, but of course, accidental. It happens to the best of us. It truly does. And speaking of things that happen to the best of us, we're running out of time. And it really does happen to the best of us. But I think I can play one last song. But before I do that, I want to remind y'all where y'all are. You're listening to WRK Atlanta 91.1, thank goodness. And this is 100 Rex, and I am DJ Spinstar, and I will be here this week. I've been here last week, and I'll be here next week. So if you like what you heard, don't worry. I'll be here 7 p.m. same time next week. But I will leave you with one last song for tonight, which is Bounce by Tommy Fleece, which I think is a very, well, bouncy song. Have a great night.